woke up this morning on the wrong side of the bed, and how I got to thinking about all those things you said about ordinary people and how they make you sick. And if calling names kicks back on you, then I hope this does the trick.

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0: 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Conversation.
1: A little less conversation, a little more action. All this aggravation ain't satisfaction in me.

goes on. I can be anything I wanna be, and I can feel the things I don't normally feel. 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I'm always crying.

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0: The most beautiful place in the world. 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
1: And when we get there, there's only one place we're gonna go.

Everything we need, menus we can read on the big screen. They got West Ham leads. Bosh, flexing while we press it in the Spanish and my lexicon. I'm wearing a sombrero, even though these things are Mexican. I met a last person, I was.

0: talking about? 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
1: Guys, this isn't right. We've come all this way just to replicate our own culture. Like, surely we should at least broaden our horizons.
2: She's right, we're too narrow-minded. There's got to be more to Spain than British-themed pubs.
3: Hey, I know a place. Follow me.
4: To the Irishman. Anything better than a British is an Irishman. Even though they are quite similar, Irishman. Come on, you sexy mamas. I got the Irish tapas. Got no patatas bravas, but I got the plain patatas. From Dublin to Marbella, I've never tried paella, but I'm a lucky fella, cause I own an Irishman pub.
5: In Spain.

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Opened the beans, gathered wood for the fire. I hummed this tune to all the girls I'd known.

daylight breaks, we'll be down that road. Lockman and me with a lighter load. We'll stop for lunch in some taco bar. Lee Marvin on the jukebox.

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I got myself a jacket for a dollar, and my nails are chipped, but I'm evil.